You want to carry the Olympic torch? I guess it's going to be going through all 50 states when the Olympics are in LA in 2028. And it's going to mostly be athletes that are carrying it, but members of the public will also have a chance to be selected through a future nomination process. We'll keep our eyes peeled. I want to carry the Olympic torch, right? It's a once-in-a-lifetime opportunity. 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

0: Oh, we are dropping the puck on the Kraken season in less than an hour. I'm very excited. Have a lot of optimism for this team based on nothing other than I just want them to win. It is Seattle's Rock 102.5 KZOK. If you want to go see the home opener on Sunday, I've got a great opportunity for you to win tickets, and it's super easy. 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There's a microphone there in the corner. Press that. You're going to record the message, skate. That's it. That's our keyword for the day. Record that, and you could be headed to see the Kraken and the Flames Sunday night for the home opener at Climate Pledge Arena.
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little insane. Did you hear about that scary incident on the Fly Dubai flight that, like, the co-pilot attacked the pilot? Well, somebody else had to just take control of the plane. That guy learned how to fly from a TV show. That's right. So clearly TV doesn't rot your brain as much as they say it does.

love to have a chat with whoever comes up with the schedule for road work around here, because we've got the Seahawks and the Kraken at home on Sunday, and we've got massive road work going on this weekend. The express lanes on I-5 going to close both directions starting at 11 o'clock on Friday night. That'll go through Monday. And then, of course, we've also got Revive I-5. They're going to be

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I will say this, and I know I should be a better person, but I'm not gonna be. I don't love it that the Mariners aren't in the playoffs this year, but the fact that Houston was the first team out makes me laugh and makes me a little bit happier that our team isn't in. Because I wouldn't have wanted us to be the first team out of the playoffs. Although I think we would have fared better. Houston kind of embarrassed themselves. And then their fans booed and their players got mad at their fans for booing. We wouldn't do that, would we? We're too good.

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2: Yeah!

Well, look at us. Who knew we were so friendly? There is a new list out, research revealing the most neighborly cities in America, according to neighbor.com. And you know it, we're on the list. Top 10, number 9, Seattle, Washington. Good job, guys. I'm proud of us all. 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

are at home this weekend against the Chargers. 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

say I'm a big fan of a DIY project, but it has to be within reason, right? Like, I'm not going to go decide to install some software on my car so that my Mazda can start self-driving, right? Because that would be silly. Oh, wait. People are doing that. Yes, some drivers are installing aftermarket hardware and open source software that can turn ordinary cars into homemade self-driving experiments, because everybody should be experimenting with a self-driving car, right? This doesn't sound like a terrible idea at all.

I got to give a shout out to my friends Josh and Kelly. We spend time at their lake house on Lake Kai every year, and I was just reading the story on King 5 about the float plane that crashed on Lake Kai this morning. Pilot had an emergency, but everybody was okay. But I was like, wait a minute, is that Josh and Kelly's dock? Are they heroes for helping rescue the pilot? Sadly, they're not. Heroes in my mind, but it was a couple docks down where the plane landed.

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1: Humans were not created to sit in silence. We're born to

You could be living your dreams. That's right. We've got a chance for you to be at opening night of the next leg of Metallica's M72 World Tour. You and a friend will fly to Vancouver. You will be in the snake pit. Yes, in the snake pit with Metallica for the show. 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

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It is 102.5 KZOK. Ashley Ryan wrapping up my Thursday with you. The Thursday that I finally figured out was Thursday, which means tomorrow will be Friday. Thank goodness I'll finally know what day of the week it is, unless I think it's Saturday, and then there's no help for me.

22.5 KZOK, Seattle's Rock. Chad Tice, know what's up. How you guys doing tonight? Checking in to Rock. Thanks here on a Thursday evening. Welcome to the month of October, or as we like to call it here at the station, Rocktober. Busy show on tap tonight, man. A lot to get to. Cling a bunch of great music. Let's keep it rocking right now. Green Day.

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The dogs are in the house. 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

It makes you say this is the first preset on your free iHeartRadio app. We are 102.5 KZOK. Chad Tyson, we're just talking about Band T-Shirt October and the rules I've laid out for this month. Got a couple questions asking for clarification on some things on the socials. Cam wanted to know if tank tops are allowed. Yeah, I'll allow those because they're made out of the same material T-shirts are. And I actually got a couple band tank tops. And Dan wanted to know if it has to be a tour shirt. No, it can be, but just a band or solo artist T-shirt's fine too, man.

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Jad Tyson, Thursday Night Football. Get week four of the NFL started tonight. And don't forget the game is on Prime Video. I forget every week, man. Big one tonight in the AFC North. Browns hosting the Steelers in Cleveland.

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0: 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Chad Tyson, Dire Straits, rocking things tonight. Some money for nothing. It's hard to come by these days. But we've got some money rolling in next week that you can win for listening to the radio. So that'd be money for something. Big old truckload of cash coming in next week. The return of grand in your hand for fall. We got 9 chances every weekday lined up. Win $1,000 with this. And I mean, it could come at a better time because everything is just straight stupid expensive right now. Call it what it is. Prices keep going up, including gas. That's reaching a really dumb level right now, but anyway, so is diesel. If you guys are looking for money, we got you covered starting Monday next week. Like I said, 9 chances every weekday to win $1,000. Your first shot at that, straight up 9 Monday with the morning show. So keep an ear out for it. Go ahead and set a reminder now for like 8:55 Monday so you don't forget.
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Seattle's Rock 102.5 KZOK. Chad Tyson, Poison rocking things tonight. Brett Michaels getting back out doing some touring next month. Got like 4 or 5 shows on tap that he's calling his Road to Recovery Tour. Just getting his feet wet to get back out there for 2027 after some medical issues this year. So can't wait to see him back out there, man. Hit his website for more details tonight.

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102.5 KZOK. Chad Tyson, Twisted Sister, rocking it tonight. Thanks for hanging out. Rod Stewart making some news this week. Of course, he's set.

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1: So, yeah. After next year, Rod Stewart hanging it up as far as touring is concerned. Very important. He's not retiring. Chili Peppers next.

0: took a bunch of rock, put them in a blender, and poured them into a nice frosty glass. 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

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Chad Tyson, the Neil Peart documentary, had its premiere last week up in Canada on the CBC. And don't tell anybody about this. Keep this on the down low, man. It's available to watch down here in the States on YouTube. And my buddy posted on Facebook earlier this week. He's like, it's amazing. And I'm like, how did you watch that? Googled it. First thing that pops up, the whole documentary on YouTube. I don't know if it's still there, but check it out if it

Rock 102.5 KZOK. Chad Tyson band t-shirt Rocktober underway as of this evening. Wearing a different band t-shirt every day this month, and solo artists are allowed. I'm rocking a Dead & Company t-shirt tonight. What do you guys got? Love for you to play along at home. If you are, tag me in your pictures and videos on social media at Chad Tyson. Making up some rad roll right now tonight.

0: 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Chad Tyson. So we had some sad news in earlier this week. Dennis Haskins, the actor best known as Principal Richard Belding on Saved by the Bell. He passed away Monday night at the age of 75 at his home in Chattanooga, Tennessee. And I saw that Monday after I got out of here. And I was like, man, is this legit? Because it was like some weird 80s Facebook groups that were sharing the story out first. I'm like, how did they get this before everybody else? And then TMZ finally posted it. But yeah, really sad news, man. And of course, he played that character for a little more than a decade. He actually started playing Belding on the Disney Channel series Good Morning, Miss Bliss, and then kind of rolled over when the show was reworked into Saved by the Bell on NBC back in 89. So, yeah. He also did stuff with, like, Dukes of Hazzard, Magnum P.I., man. Sad news, man. Dennis Haskins. At the age of 75 earlier this week. We got more tunes next tonight. Journey coming up. AC/DC on tap, too. Thanks for hanging.
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So we just saw Smashing Pumpkins at our iHeartRadio Music Festival, and now you're going to be in Rock Climate Pledge Arena on November 6th, and we can get you on the KZOK guest list. 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

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Chad Tyson, AC/DC has one more show left on their Power Up Tour, and then they get to go home, rather, here in the States for a few more extra days this week, because last Friday's show at MetLife got postponed to tomorrow night because of the nor'easter, but, I mean, it bodes well for fans who are going because just announced this week, Foo Fighters opening up. It's a second show this year, man.

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Chad Tyson, Ozzy, as we're back to the Shut Up Rock tonight here on the air and everywhere on iHeartRadio. Let's keep things rolling right now. Sublime.

102.5 KZOK. Chad Tyson, so things might get a little crazy at McDonald's next month. And I can say that because today is October 1st. This Pokemon thing starts next month. Details on that coming up next tonight. Cream rocking things now. Here's White Room.

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Jan Tyson. So if you'd like to have an extra $1,000 in your pocket next week, or wallet or bank account or wherever you keep your money under the mattress, have it here, because Grant in your hand, back Monday for fall. 9 chances every weekday to win $1,000 with that. Your first shot coming up at 9 Monday with the morning show. Keep an ear out for it.

102.5 KZOK. Chad Tyson, Don Haley rocking things. That Eagles residency at the Sphere in Vegas just kind of fizzled out, didn't it? It's in the books. I don't think they've added shows for next year, but you never can tell with the Eagles. Metallica actually getting their residency started tonight. Seeing a few videos pop up on the socials. I think tomorrow we'll see a ton of them hitting it. When I wake up tomorrow morning, I'll have flashbacks of this week back in 2023. And this week was actually the anniversary of the Sphere opening up in 2023 with U2. September 29, 2023, they did their first show there.

Seattle. This is who we are. This is what we do. Seattle's Rock, 102.5 KZOK.

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Seattle's Rock, 102.5 KZOK. Chad Tyson, so what city here in the U.S. do you think is the nicest place in America for this year? Reader's Digest out with that information, and we'll talk about it coming up later this hour. Any guesses on what it is? I'll give you a hint. There's also a city with this name over in England. We'll get into it later this hour.

Seattle's Rock, 102.5 KZOK. Chad Tyson, AC/DC, finally going to wrap up the Power Up Tour tomorrow night here in the States. One more show to go. The rescheduled date from last Friday at MetLife and the Foo Fighters opening things up tomorrow night.

0: 22.5 KZOK, Seattle's Rock. Chad Tyson. So every year, Reader's Digest takes submissions from readers about the nicest place in America. And they put together a little list and story. And actually name one city the nicest place in America. So for this year, 2026, that nice place will be Liverpool, New York. They were recognized for their strong culture of volunteerism and neighborly generosity. Like, for example, there's a local cobbler there in Liverpool, New York, who has donated more than 300,000 pairs of shoes. And there's also a volunteer group that helps residents with home repairs and other needs. So that, along with a bunch of other factors, landed them as the nicest place in America. So congrats, Liverpool, New York. Other finalists included communities and organizations in Baltimore, Maryland, Portland, Oregon, Charleston, Arkansas, not South Carolina, and Swanville, Minnesota. But do any of those cities have cobblers? Probably not. Is that the way to winning in 2027? I don't know.
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102.5 KZOK. Chad Tyson, National Coffee Day was earlier this week. I mean, I'm drinking a cup of coffee right now, so that's basically every day for me. But Tuesday, we actually had some fresh pots rocking here in the studio, man. Cranking up some foods right now. Here's Everlong. Fresh pots rocking tonight, too.

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0: 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Chad Tyson, Lowrider from War, rocking it tonight. Metallica getting the residency started at the Sphere tonight. And, of course, after they wrap that up next year, still a ways to go, obviously. In May, they get back out on the road for the M72 World Tour. And we can get you to opening night on that, Vancouver, B.C. Still hooking up this flyaway. If you haven't got yourself entered to win, deadline is this Sunday. So knock it out tonight or at some point soon so you don't forget about it. I mean, you can knock it out right now or literally take him out of a minute. Tap the contest tab if you're rocking with us on the iHeart app. Just go to the website, hit the contest tab over there, get yourself entered to win. And if you do win, we handle all the travel, get you to and from Vancouver, BC. We get you snake pit tickets, which is the way to go for Metallica concerts, and also send you home some cool stuff courtesy of Q Prime. Like I said, all the details over on the website, so get yourself entered and take a quick break. Back next with Def Leppard.
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102.5 KZOK. Chad Tyson tomorrow. An extended cut of that Robert Vargas, Alex Van Halen, and David Lee Roth TED Talk is going to be hitting YouTube. Yeah, the first version we got of that was only like 15 minutes long, so maybe another 15? I don't know. We'll

22.5 KZOK, Seattle's Rock. At Chad Tyson on Thread. Shout out to Nick. Hit me up over there tonight. I wanted to know if I could do some Pete Townsend solo stuff. Yeah. It's been a bit. But yeah, Nick, I got you next after Thin Lizzy. Keep it here. Thanks for rocking tonight, too.

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0: 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Chad Tyson, Pete Townsend out of the archives. Let My Love Open the Door. Great tune. I haven't played that one for a bit. Thanks for hanging out. Rocktober rolling. A few weeks back, decided we were going to do band t-shirt Rocktober. Talked about it off the top of the show tonight. Here's the rules in case you missed it real quick. And you still have a few minutes to start here. If you're playing along at home, please share your photos on the socials every day and tag me on Instagram at Chad Tyson. You can collab too, man. I'll share them out. T-shirts are what it's about. Hoodies or sweatshirts, those do not qualify, man. I'll be kicking myself middle of the month because I got a bunch of those. But any kind of t-shirt is good. Long sleeve, short sleeve, the jersey shirts, those raglans, and tank tops are good too. And it does not have to be a tour t-shirt. Band or solo artist shirt is fine with no tour branding, but tours are fine too. So there you go, man. As I mentioned off the top of the show, I'm rocking a Styx t-shirt today. What will I wear tomorrow? I don't know. We'll find out soon enough.
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1: Thanks for hanging out. It's Stacy with you on Friday. Don't hang on to Thursday. No. You know, Ozfest is supposed to take place here in the U.S., and we're still awaiting details on that. I don't know. It's probably a one-off, probably in some big city nowhere near us. We'll find out when we find out.

0: way to heaven.
1: 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Thanks for hanging out. It's Stacy with you. And from September to Rocktober. What's September? It's when the radio DJs get really annoying and we just say September before and after playing any Led Zeppelin tunes. And Rocktober, well, that's all encompassing. All right, thanks for hanging out. We'll get your evening started.

0: 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Thanks for hanging out. It's Stacey with you. Now, if you're going to go catch a flick, there's a lot going on here in October. Anne Hathaway starring in the new one, Verity, with heartthrob Josh Hartnett, who was also in The Faculty. Good for this time of year. You'll have to watch that on VHS. But Digger, that is new with Tom Cruise wearing prosthetics. Rolling Loud, that's with Matt Rife and Owen Wilson at a music festival. And Primetime, which did pretty well in its opening week with Robert Pattinson.
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1: Thanks for hanging out. It's Stacy with you. And October 1st is the day that we are all supposed to wake Billy Joe Armstrong up. Does he regret writing Wake Me Up When September Ends? I don't think so. He hates October 1st.
2: I'm having trouble trying to sleep. I'm counting sheep but running out. 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

Seattle's Rock, 102.5 KZOK. Linkin Park, they did have the documentary in theaters. That was Wednesday, was the first of two showings, so the rest are all Saturday, October 3rd. If you can make one, make it to a theater locally, there's a bunch playing it.

102.5 KZOK. It's Stacy with you. Time for some Aerosmith. We'll just keep the rock rolling for you. You're welcome.

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1: It's Stacey, and Foo Fighters' Dave Grohl was discussing his love for REM in a recent interview. In fact, he wishes he would have written Night Swimming.

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Seattle's Rock, 102.5 KZOK. Thanks for hanging out. It's Stacy with you. And the average music fan listening to music each year, around 379 hours, two-thirds of which they do listening alone. But you're not alone. I'm here with you. Unless I run down the hall to get a cup

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Thanks for hanging out. It's Stacy with you, and it is Rocktober. Just means we're going to keep the rock going for you.

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It's Stacy, and well, pet costumes are huge this Halloween. Do you dress your pet up? $860 million are going to be spent this year to dress up our pets. You know, I miss the 90s, where we used to have homemade costumes and we left our animals alone.

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Hey, enter to win daily for this Metallica sweepstakes we got going on. 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
1: Rumors spreading around in that Texas town. 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

102.5 KZOK. Thanks for hanging out. It's Stacey with you. If you're a fan of Borat or anything else that Sacha Baron Cohen has done, is a new mockumentary called Ali G, Who Is I? You can watch the trailer now. It

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Seattle's Rock, 102.5 KZOK. Thanks for hanging out. And in the world of Lenny Kravitz, he has been honored with his own Barbie doll as part of the Barbie signature Kenbassadors collection. Didn't know there was such a collection. It looks dope. $70 for it, though. But if your daughter plays with Barbies, get her one. And then she'll have the coolest Barbie ever. And actually let her open it.

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Stacy with you. Thanks for hanging out on Instagram at Stacy on the Radio. And it's time for a sing-along. You know you're going to do it.

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Stacy hanging with you and the 12-foot skeletons from Home Depot. They're being brought out of storage. Just kidding. Those things were out year-round, weren't they?

0: 102.5 KZOK. Thanks for hanging out. 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

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Thanks for hanging out. It's Stacey with you. And MTV Video Music Awards, you realize that still exists, right? 2026, that's a wrap. But Nirvana received the Video Vanguard Award, where Dave Grohl, Chris Novoselic, and Pat Smear all accepted the award on

0: 102.5 KZOK. Thanks for hanging out. It's Stacy with you and heartthrob Josh Hartnett in the movies again. If you want to watch The Faculty, that one kind of seasonal. You'll have to find that one on VHS. But he's starring in the new movie Verity, which is in theaters. Anne Hathaway and Dakota Johnson in this one too. Digger, that is with Tom Cruise wearing prosthetics. And then also new is Rolling Loud, which is Matt Rife and Owen Wilson at a music festival. Wow. But Resident Evil still doing really well in theaters. If you want to go, catch a flick.
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0: Seattle's Rock, 102.5 KZOK. It's Stacy, and dressing up your pet this Halloween? 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Why are we all doing what we're doing? 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

102.5 KZOK. Thanks for hanging out. It's Stacy with you. Now, the Metallica M72 World Tour continues, and that's May through June of 27. Metallica putting on a show, man. It truly is a world tour. So in Vancouver, we can send you and a friend for opening night. Yes, to Vancouver. So make sure you got your passport, I guess, but the snake pit is where we would put you. Insane prize. It's all thanks to Q Prime, but be listening on the iHeartRadio app. Those are your marching orders. 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
1: It's Tanner, Laura, and Casey. So what do you think? Do you think this would ruin your vacation? A dad says he found a sex toy in the hotel room during their vacation, and it ruined it.
2: Wait, the kids found one?
1: The kid found a sex toy.
2: How old's this kid?
1: Mike Gross was shocked when his three-year-old daughter walked up to him. She goes, look, I have a present for you, Daddy. That present ended up being described as a, quote, used vibrator. The father reported the incident to the resort immediately, but he didn't hear anything back that night or the following morning. He says the vacation was ruined, and he later filed a security report. Weeks later, he was offered about $1,300. He gets $1,300, and he can come back for free.
3: I think this is a win all the way around. The kid's 3 years old. You can pivot away from that with some cotton candy.
1: But there was a catch. The catch was that he wasn't allowed to speak publicly about the situation involving Holiday Inn Club vacations, including any mentions on various social media platforms. And since, of course, you're hearing about this now, obviously that wasn't honored.
3: Did he breach it or did...
1: Apparently he didn't even sign the agreement and instead reported the incident to state regulators.
2: Okay, I got to be honest with you. You got to put me in my place if I'm in the wrong here. But I get it. Your daughter finds a vibrator. That's like, oh, gross. Like, let's not play with that. Let's throw that in the garbage. You know, let's wash your hands. But like, to complain and like I would complain. I'd probably be like, hey, can I get a new room or whatever? But like, I don't know if I would be making such a big fuss about. Like, I don't. My vacation would not be ruined.
1: What they offered was pretty rad. $1,300, and you can come back and hang out for free. Well, and I'm sure they'll make sure the room is clean.
2: Yeah. I don't know. It seems like maybe they were trying to.
1: Seems like he's trying to get something out of it. Maybe a little bit more out of it than the $1,300 in the free stay.
2: Like, yeah.
3: Well, this literally just happened to my little brother, really? 2 months ago.
1: The exact same thing?
3: No,
1: you found a
3: slightly different device, but very similar thing.
1: What
3: right?
1: was the device?
3: It was a vibrating C-ring.
1: Okay.
3: You know, one of those little donut jobs.
2: In a hotel?
3: Him and his wife came up for her birthday, so they got a room for the night. They're checking in, and he's like, it was just like on the bed, which is even weirder, because it's like, did they not even like clean the thing?
1: Well, maybe the hotel was presenting it to you.
2: Like a mint. A free gift.
3: All he got was two complimentary cocktails. He didn't get $1,300 or nothing.
1: Wow.
3: Should have fought a little harder.
1: Drink it off.
3: But he's like, it was more fun just to bring it to the desk and tell him what it meant.
2: Yeah.
1: Just see their reaction.
3: Like wrapped it in a paper towel. He goes, hey man, you guys forgot this in my room.
1: That's funny.
3: Yeah, it was.
2: Yeah, which is kind of how I would assume it would go with the situation.
1: My guess is it didn't really ruin his vacation.
3: Not
1: a
3: chance.
1: He's BSing and trying to just make it sound terrible.
2: It is kind of crazy to me that the resort was so, like, made him sign an NDA. Yeah. Like, it seems a little excessive to me, but whatever.
3: Yeah, also, free vibrator.
2: That's true.
3: I mean, we're burying the lead here.
2: Yeah, drop it in some boiling water. Little sani wipe and
1: 87
2: to go.
1: 8715 says $1,300 will buy you a hell of a dildo collection.
2: That's true.
1: Yeah, I don't think he wanted those. That's the.
3: No, I just like he wanted more money is what it sounds like to me.
1: Dude, that's a good offer. $1,300 and you can come back to the resort for free.
3: Yeah. I wonder if that particular night got comped too. So technically, you would get hotel stays and the $1,300.
2: It also seems weird to me. Like, how did he reach out and try to fix the situation? Like, did he not go down to the front desk and just be like, because he's like, oh, I didn't get a response for a day. It's like, did you go downstairs and talk to the concierge?
1: That's a good point. Yeah. Like, you just sent an email and that was it.
2: Yeah, I don't get it.
1: If you were really upset, you would have stormed down there in a huff in your flip flops.
3: Oh, dude, my brother couldn't wait to get down to that front desk just to make the person uncomfortable.
1: Yeah,
2: exactly.
1: You already said that.
3: So. Dude, they put it in lost and found.
2: Get out of here.
1: You gotta be kidding me. Who's gonna call and ask about their missing C-ring?
3: It was great.
1: I suppose if you've had it a long time and you're attached to it.
3: That was my best one.
1: It's snug.
2: Nobody does me like that C-ring does me. I don't know. I feel like this guy's being kind of shady.
1: 1829 says, I think that would make the vacation better. Free, slightly used.
2: Gently used. Still good.
1: 98197 is our text line. 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
2: The text line.
1: Yeah, you get it.
2: Yeah.
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Tanner, Laura, and Casey. All right, comedian Jim Gaffigan's going to be on the show here in about an hour. Of course, he's going to be at the Paramount tonight and tomorrow. We'll talk to him and hook you up with a pair of tickets to tonight's show. It's the last pair, too. So that's coming up here around 7:30. Tanner, Laura, and Casey on KZOK.

So while on vacation, a dad actually claims that his three-year-old daughter found a sex toy in the hotel room. It's, you know, the old-fashioned C-ring. No big deal. Actually, he thinks it's a big deal. And I think rightfully so. I mean, what kind of sin is going on in this place? What's the grossest thing you found in your hotel room? Your calls and texts coming up. It's Tanner, Laura, and Casey. Happy Friday.

0: 102.5 KZOK. It's Tanner, Laura, and Casey. All right, in the last segment, we were talking about this dad who is pretty upset at a Holiday Inn resort where he took his family and his 3-year-old child. The kid at one point found a used sex toy in the hotel room, brought it to dad, was like, "Look, daddy, I've got a present." And dad claims he was very upset, even though he didn't go down to the lobby to complain. Instead, he sent a letter and he says, or like an email. And he said, "I didn't hear back from anybody that night. Didn't hear back from anybody the next morning." Finally, the hotel responded and said, "All right, we'll give you $1,300 and a free stay. You know, you can come back for free and all that." And then he's like, "No, I don't want that." And it sounds like he's just trying to get more out of him. He said it ruined his entire vacation.
1: Did he wait until they checked out? Because it sounds like he was just stewing on it. And then after the fact, he wrote a strongly worded email.
0: It doesn't sound like he was stewing on it. It makes it sound like he sent the email, went and hung out with the family that night, partied, had dinner, whatever. And then was like, "Oh, yeah, they haven't gotten back to
1: me." Why wouldn't you just pick up the phone or go downstairs? Like,
0: I don't think it really ruined his vacation.
1: Yeah, no, I absolutely
0: Because I think he went out and partied and had a great time and wasn't thinking about it until he realized they didn't respond. I think, what is the grossest thing you found in the hotel room when you once you showed up? I just remember seeing some, like a little bit of like blood droplets in the tub and hairs by the toilet and in the shower wall.
2: Yeah. I had a blood droplet on the sheet.
1: Ugh. Yeah. I got one for both of y'all. I had a giant dried blood stain on the comforter right next to my face. I woke up in the morning. Somehow I didn't see it when I went to bed. Woke up in the morning and I was like, "Oh my God, I've been sleeping next to this all night." It was gross. It's disgusting.
0: Go to the phones. It's Tanner, Lauren, Casey. Is this Michael?
3: I'm just listening to this story about the guy in the hotel. Mm-hmm. And could you imagine if they had a black light with them?
1: No.
3: Could you imagine what they might find in that room along with the used toy?
0: Yeah, it probably looks like a massacre.
1: I would have to say, though, taking a black light to any hotel room, not a great idea.
0: I thought about buying one. They've got them on Amazon. But then I thought about that. Do I want to never stay
1: in another hotel again?
0: That could get me upgraded to a bigger room if here's a picture. Look at this.
1: Yeah, but then
0: nonsense.
1: You go to another room and use a black light again. You're like, "Oh my gosh, this one is just also disgusting."
0: If I'm in the penthouse, I'm not going to use it a second time.
2: Yeah. Well, everything would look like camouflage.
3: You remember Guardians of the Galaxy?
0: Yeah, like a Jackson Pollock painting.
3: It's got a black light. Yeah. Thanks for the story.
0: See you, Michael.
3: Bye.
0: This text from 3113 says, "So that's all it costs to stay at a Disney resort, buy a vibrator, and say you found it in your room?" I don't think this is a Disney resort.
2: Yeah, he was at the Holiday Inn.
0: Holiday Inn.
1: What you doing finding vibrators in the Holiday Inn?
0: This one says, "I think the guy is overreacting a bit, but I would be upset too if my 3-year-old kid found used sex toy."
1: Because if the kid's holding it, it's dirty. It's like, that's gross. That's super gross.
0: Yeah. I wouldn't panic either unless they came out chewing it or something.
1: Right. Like, hands can be washed.
0: Right.
1: You know, it's fine. But
0: they came out chewing it. We're going to the hospital.
1: Yeah. Not good.
0: This one from 6584 says, "A couple years ago, I went to a fairly new, like less than 6 months old hotel here on the coast for an anniversary trip, and we checked in there and it was literal poop on the switch light above the toilet, and they knew about it within seconds. Room was free after they cleaned it."
1: Exactly.
0: Got some more talkbacks to the app.
4: TJ here. Good morning. I used to travel for work quite a bit all over the West Coast and Midwest. I used to carry a black light with me just to check hotel rooms and Airbnbs when I first started, but after the first 6 to 8 months, I learned that ignorance is bliss. I think the guy in the hotel room might kind of be a coward. If I was the hotel, I would be skeptical on if that item was actually even in the room when he checked in. He should have done it while he was still there. All right, bing bong. Yeah. Have a good one.
2: Good point.
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0: Thursday.
1: All right, comedian Jim Gaffigan. Hot Pocket. I love Jim Gaffigan, man. He's going to be at the Paramount Theater tonight and tomorrow. Actually, on the show with us first. Coming up here around 7:30, it's Tanner, Lauren, Casey on KZOK.

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0: 102.5 KZOK. It's Tanner, Laura, and Casey. All right, a lot of people who listen to the show are married or booed up in some way. Maybe you're living with your partner or you just got together and it's going well. But did you know that 1 in 5 couples don't think their partner is the one?
1: Oh.
0: 1 in 5 couples don't think their partner is the one.
2: Well, look, we all get tired of each other.
0: Yeah.
2: It's not surprising.
0: A survey of 2,000 adults, half single and half in relationships, reveal that just 41% of single respondents are confident they'll find the one. But they're not alone. A fifth of those are already booed up. Don't believe that their current partner is their one true love.
1: I don't know if I believe, and maybe this is just me being jaded and bitter mm-hmm. and worn down by the world, but I don't know if I believe in like a one true love or like a soulmate, because I do believe there are multiple people that you are compatible with
0: yeah.
1: who you could find throughout the course of your life. I don't think there's necessarily
0: one person. Casey, are you with the one? You've been married for almost, 20 years?
2: Don't trap me into that mess.
0: You want us to move on?
2: Moving forward.
0: No, seriously.
2: Dude, I don't know if I believe that either. You know what I mean? Like, there's probably a host of people we would all get along with and have a fine time enjoying life with, right? Like, do you really think there's only one person on the entire planet that is geared for you?
1: But I mean, at this point in your life, though, can you imagine re-entering the dating scene?
2: The dating scene? Absolutely not.
1: Yeah.
0: Like, because you got married way before dating apps, and that's pretty much where things have headed.
2: I mean, only because I've seen you two commiserate for a long
0: time.
2: Like,
0: it's the worst thing ever.
2: Here's the thing. Aside from one of my cousins, I have never met anybody that's been like, the dating apps were a great thing for me. He met his wife like on Bumble or whatever, the very first person that they matched up with, got married, everything was great.
0: Yeah.
2: That's the only story I've ever heard of that. Everybody else has been like what you guys described, that it's just the absolute nightmare.
0: I feel like it'd be really great if you're super hot and you're just looking to bang.
1: Well, yeah, but that's not, I mean, like the whole Hinge thing of like the app designed to be deleted because you're going to find the one, you know? But I have had pretty bad luck on the apps. However, I have several friends who met their spouse the apps.
0: Yeah.
1: So I'm not saying it doesn't happen, but it's just not the most enjoyable experience.
0: You wonder, like, did they really find the right person, or how do they just decide to settle? Because maybe
1: I want to rewire my brain. I think about that a lot. I'm like, how are these people, like, time after, like, you know, people who are like chronically in relationships. It's like they split with somebody and then they meet somebody else. I'm like, how do you like that many people?
0: I think some people,
1: you know what I mean?
0: Like, would rather do that than be alone.
1: That's true. I mean, that has a lot to do with it, I'm sure.
0: But yeah, the one, are you with the one? Like, let's say you've been together for 8 years or something. Do you think that they're the one, or are you just in it because, you know, there's nothing else?
1: I would actually love to hear those juicy little things. Yeah.
0: All right, we got some talkback messages coming into our iHeartRadio app.
3: Not currently in a relationship, but, you know, that's probably how things would have been. I was with a gal that unfortunately was very obsessive, wonderful, chubby goth lady. Absolutely would have probably been wonderful, but unfortunately she was just too clingy.
1: Yeah.
3: And I had to like check in every half hour with her, and I'm just like, I can't do that.
0: Please go do your thing. Please leave me alone for a little bit. You know, like, there's a video that's going viral from a woman, and she's saying, like, I don't know what it is, but when my husband leaves the house, oh my God. And she starts doing a little happy dance. It doesn't mean you don't love them. It's just like you love your free time. You love your alone time.
1: And I think that's really important, is to maintain your independence while you are in a relationship.
0: Honestly, I've had relationships where what do you want to eat? I only want to do what you want to do.
1: Nope. Nope.
0: I can't handle it.
1: Yeah.
2: Look, man, solitude, I appreciate it more than ever in my life. Of just like, just having nobody to talk to is perfect.
0: But you're married. What are you talking about?
2: No, I'm saying like, it just... people in general. Like, if I could choose to sit by myself and watch some TV or socialize with a room full of people, I'll take the TV.
0: That's why Casey's in his garage all the time.
2: I'll take the TV.
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We got your Smashing Pumpkins tickets right now for the show at Climate Pledge Arena in November. 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Say the word tonight into the microphone, and you could win. 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

All right, one of my favorite comedians, man, probably a top 10 comedian for me for sure, is comedian Jim Gaffigan. He's going to be in town this weekend at the Paramount, and he'll be on the phone with us next. We're going to talk to Jim Gaffigan right after Twisted Sister. It's 102.5 KZOK.

0: Seattle's Rock 102.5 KZOK. Good morning. It's Tanner, Laura, and Casey.
1: Oh, yeah, yeah, yeah.
0: And I think we've got comedian Jim Gaffigan on the phone here. Jim Gaffigan's actually going to be at the Paramount Theater this weekend. I think we're going to connect with one of their, like, handlers. Hello?
2: Hey, I've got Jim on the line, so I will merge them together now.
0: Okay.
2: Okay, Jim is on the line.
0: Jim Gaffigan.
3: Hello, how are you?
0: Isn't it weird, like, we need a third person to connect us? We can't just connect in real life on a real level.
3: I know. It's a complicated day we live in. Mm-hmm.
4: You know, we're connecting now, though, and that's all that matters.
3: We really are connecting.
0: Dude, you're one of my favorite comedians. I know a lot, back in the day, you do a lot of stuff about food and stuff, like, well, Hot Pocket. Or, you know, like,
3: yeah,
0: it's a tortilla with meat, cheese, and vegetables. And then now a lot of your stuff is about your family. I mean, because you've got a lot of kids.
3: I mean, I have way too many kids. I have five children, aged 13 to 21. I'm essentially living in a psych ward. So
0: what's that like? Does your wife handle most of it? Or do you, you know, even being a busy on-road comedian, are you still helping out?
3: I try to. There's so much drama in my house, drama and conflict, you know. Like, if my home was a neighborhood, it would be a bad neighborhood. You know, like, you wouldn't want to go there at night.
0: Now, why do you say that? Is there just...
3: But yeah, it's you know, they're mostly teenagers. So, like, your role as a parent kind of, you shift from parent. When they become teenagers, you shift from parent to kind of parole officer, right?
0: Right.
3: Where you kind of suggest things like, have you, you know, have you done your homework? Have you, you know, have you gone to that meeting? Did you shower in the last week? You know, that kind of thing.
0: I remember my mom had to remind me to take showers, and there got to a point where she was like, you have to just do this on your own, dude. You're 14 years old. So I understand that from the kid's perspective.
3: It's, you know, it's like, that's what, it's fascinating because we forget, like, we were all kind of dumb teenagers at one time.
0: Mm-hmm.
3: But, like, there is some logic that you just find bizarre. Like, the fact that just shutting a cabinet or closing a microwave is just not on their list of things to do.
4: You know what's funny about that is that Tanner, I believe, has a problem. He's, what, 43, 44
0: I'm
4: years old?
0: I'm 44 years old.
4: He's got a problem closing cabinets.
0: My girlfriend gives me crap for it. I'll butt my head into them, and it's my own fault.
5: The thing that drives me crazy is my daughter will go get, like, a coffee or an energy drink from somewhere. She'll drink a third of it, and then it just sits in the counter or in the sink. Won't dump it out, won't throw the thing away. Like, it's just left there for somebody else to figure out, and it drives me bonkers.
3: Yeah, no, well, at least your daughter's going to get it. My kids will get it via Grubhub. And I'll be like, what are you doing?
0: Yeah, paying $35 for the juice.
4: A monster, yeah.
0: It's ridiculous.
3: Yeah, it's like literally, you know, I live in New York City. It's like down the block. It's like, don't you understand that there's things aren't free? You know what I mean?
0: You got a slice of pizza within like 50 feet.
3: Yeah.
0: Jim Gaffigan, he's going to be at the Paramount Theater tonight and tomorrow doing two shows in Seattle. How do you like Seattle, man? You come here often?
3: I love Seattle. I've been coming here forever. I've got three shows, Friday, Saturday, Sunday.
0: Okay.
3: They just added the Sunday show, so there's good seats for that one. But I've been coming to Seattle, oh my gosh, forever, you know, and I've always had a pretty special connection. There used to be this radio show called 5 o'clock Funnies with Marty Reimer. You know, I really feel like Seattle is the first time where I felt like I could make a living doing stand-up.
0: Wow.
3: So it has a special attachment. Yeah.
0: Is there like a special club that, like a small club that's not the Paramount that you like remember performing at? And you're like, wow, that was so long ago.
3: Yeah. It was this club called Giggles, which I don't know where it was. You know, what it is now. I think someone said that it was turned into a strip joint.
0: I think that's Jiggles now, but yes.
3: But it was this great place, and, you know, I don't even, you know, I don't know the geography of Seattle, of where it is, but it was just always a great time, and there's great comedians in the Seattle stand-up scene, so it was always a fun time, and I would come out a couple times a year, And then now touring, doing theaters, it's like once every 18 months, but yeah. I always have a great time.
0: And you know, weed's legal here, but Jim Gaffigan doesn't really strike me as someone who smokes on the pot.
3: Some of it is like, it's not like I've never done it, but like the weed that is available now is just way too powerful. You know what yeah. I mean? It's just like, I don't need to, you know, like I spend most of my life trying to, you know, because I enjoy bourbon, but I want to be able to read the next day. You know what I mean?
0: Yeah.
3: So.
0: I get it. Yeah. Well, Laura, when she barely smokes, and when she does, she'll take 25 milligram gummy. And
4: no,
0: she'll be,
4: not, oh, it's 25 is that milligrams too much? Would put me down. I'll eat like the corner of a gummy and I'll hallucinate. And yeah. I'm like, what is in this?
0: She peed her pants yeah. once after eating a gummy on an airplane, Jim Gaffigan.
4: I did do that. I peed my pants on an airplane.
3: That's very dignified. At least no one knows. It's not like we're saying it on the radio.
4: Oh, I know. It's okay. It's all right.
0: Jim Gaffigan's going to be performing tonight and tomorrow at the Paramount Theater. Where can you go to get tickets? Just the Paramount website?
3: Yeah, and or at jimgaffigan.com. But, that's a beautiful theater. I've done it a bunch, and it's an all-new hour. And if you happen to have kids or you happen to have parents, I think you'll really enjoy this new hour of material I'm talking about. I also talk a lot about this because we're all scrolling now, so it's mm-hmm. like, just trying to manage our scrolling. That's what our whole life is constructed around. It's like rationalizing it. It's like, well, I'm at the airport, I can scroll. Well, this appointment's running late, I can scroll. Well, this funeral's dragging on, I can scroll, you know?
0: Jim Gaffigan, you're one of my favorites, dude. Thanks for coming on the show. Check him out tonight and tomorrow and Sunday at the Paramount Theater. Get all the info online at KZOK.com. Thanks, bud.
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And this story is going to be the most bonkers story you hear today. It's 102.5 KZOK, Tanner, Lauren, and Casey. So this woman goes to the hospital to get one leg amputated because she's got something going on. The hospital accidentally amputates the wrong leg. Tell you all about it coming up next. It's KZOK.

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0: Seattle's Rock, 102.5 KZOK. It's Tanner, Laura, and Casey. So this is crazy. Imagine you go to the hospital to get something done, and this is what happens to you. Excuse me. An Ohio woman suffering after a hospital allegedly amputated the wrong leg. Sharon Jacks is her name. She's 74 and says that Shelby General Hospital removed her left leg in September of 2025 when surgeons were supposed to amputate her right lower leg to treat skin cancer.
1: How do you mess that up?
0: I don't know, but 4 months later, a second hospital completed the correct amputation, leaving Jax a double amputee now. Their attorney noted that the surgeon had marked the correct leg before surgery, and the mark remained visible after the wrong leg was removed. The lawsuit names 9 defendants, citing, quote, complete failure of basic safety checks.
1: Yeah.
2: Have you guys, well, Laura, we've talked about this off the air earlier. You have not had a surgery in your life, but you have.
0: Yeah.
2: Right? Like, I feel like they ask you 37,000 times what you're there for, what's happening that day. What,
0: to the point where it's annoying.
2: Yeah, like you were like, really? What? And then you realize it's because of this situation.
1: Like, and there were like, and there were how many people in that operating room? And not one of them was like, oh, hey guys, I think we're cutting off the wrong leg.
2: Well, the fact that you didn't see a mark, like if you marked the other leg, like wouldn't that just be something you're trained to look for?
0: Or did they think that mark meant don't cut this one?
1: That doesn't make any sense.
0: Either way,
1: like,
0: what
1: is this, your
0: clear.
1: First surgery? Like,
0: maybe if it just says, you should say, cut this leg. Just for the dum-dums.
1: I think that,
0: the dumb surgeons.
1: I don't think the dum-dums should be in the operating room. I don't know.
0: I have heard that when you watch Scrubs, I do think they treat the surgeons as the dumb jocks of the hospital.
1: Mm-hmm.
0: Other doctors look down on the surgeons.
2: Yeah, they're the meatheads.
1: They just slice and dice.
0: Yeah, I don't know if that's true. That's just what Scrubs said.
2: Well, she may be down two legs, but I mean, I'm sure there's going to be some zeros coming to her bank account.
0: How about this? Would you rather lose your legs or your arms?
2: Ooh.
1: Like both of them?
0: Yeah. Like if you had to lose both arms or both legs, what do you choose?
2: How far on the leg? Are we talking above the knee, below the knee, at the hip?
1: Am I a torso? Or
0: maybe just right at the knee.
1: Okay.
2: That helps make the decision, actually.
1: I was going to say, I'm going legs because you can zip around in a wheelchair, but like I feel like I would not like not having control of my arms, you know, like, or not having arms. You know, I feel like claustrophobic without my arms.
0: You'll have your arms, but you won't be able to go anywhere.
1: No, you got a wheelchair.
0: You're going to hate that. You're an very active person.
1: Yeah, and you would
0: hate that.
2: It would take forever to learn how to turn the TV channel with your chin.
1: That's true. Like, think of all the things you do with your hand. Like, you wouldn't be able to write.
0: Yeah.
1: You wouldn't be able to, all the simple things that you don't even think about doing during the day.
0: No, but
1: you'd save so much money on shoes.
2: Now, I have seen people that were born with no arms that have successfully navigated life just fine. I've seen them driving vehicles.
1: Yeah, but I mean, that.
2: Seen them slicing vegetables with their feet.
1: But that's
2: holding a knife, and like, you know what I mean? Like, that's tricky stuff.
1: But if you're born without the ability to use your arms and your hands, like, that's the only way you know how to do things. If you're 74 years old and you've been using your legs your entire life, and all of a sudden they're like, oh,
2: but think about
1: you've
2: how
1: gotta cool. learn how to do things a different way now, lady. Like, that's hard.
2: Think about how cool you'd look smoking a cigarette. Got the thing between your toes.
0: I don't know, man. That's I'm going with legs.
1: Yeah, I'd rather have my legs cut off.
0: I'm going with legs.
2: So I would tend to agree with you. I feel like arms would be just a tricky, every day would be difficult.
1: Yeah, but you could get a cool, like, hook, claw.
0: Let's go to Carly. Carly, what would you rather have removed, both legs or both arms?
3: Both legs. I've had surgery on my right wrist, so I know what it feels like to not be able to do anything without your hand, or, you know.
0: Yeah.
3: It's kind of scary.
0: Yeah, so like, how do you wipe with no arms?
1: Ooh,
0: all right, someone's got to do that for you, or you just you buy a bidet and you just spray it off.
2: Yeah,
0: but then you have a damp butt.
1: How do you? No, because they got dryers.
0: Well, not everyone can afford those.
2: Yeah, you got to scoot across the rug like a dog.
3: A fountain toilet. Yep.
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So we're talking about this poor woman who went in to get her right leg amputated due to some skin cancer. And the hospital screwed up big time, and actually took her left leg. So she still had to get the other one taken care of. Now she's a double amputee. Oh, my God. With that said, though, what would you rather have taken off? Both your legs or both your arms? I'm going to have to think about that. Your calls and texts next. It's Tanner, Laura, and Casey. Happy Friday.

0: Seattle's Rock 102.5 KZOK. It's Tanner, Laura, and Casey. All right, so a woman went into the hospital to get her leg amputated, her right leg, due to some skin cancer. I guess it was on her lower leg. She goes into the hospital, wakes up, and they've amputated the wrong leg.
1: Dang.
0: And I don't know how they missed it, because there was 9 people in that she's suing now that are in the room.
2: And it was marked.
0: It was her leg that was supposed to be cut off was marked, and they still cut off the wrong leg.
2: Can you imagine? It's like, hey, ma'am, got some bad news and worse news. Bad news is we cut off the wrong leg. The worst news is you still have cancer.
0: Yeah, and so now she's a double amputee because of it. Let's go to the phones. What would you rather have removed? Both your legs or both of your arms? Let's go to line 6. It's Tanner, Lauren, Casey. Good morning.
3: Hey, good morning. How are you guys doing?
0: Good, brother.
3: Good, good. Hey, I would honestly rather lose 2 legs. I play several instruments. If you guys have time, I got to tell you, it has nothing to do with a limb, but a huge doctor mistake that ended up in someone's death.
0: Oh,
3: I know this. I'll make this fast, I promise. I know this individual that was going on a date with somebody, picked this woman up, backing out of their apartment complex, didn't see this person, and just nicked him. You're not even going 5 miles an hour. You're backing up. And these people that he had hit were unfortunately part of a gang and attacked him, hurt him. He went to the hospital. But the hospital that he went to, they failed to do a CAT scan and an MRI. And from being beat up by these gang members, he had brain damage, brain bleeding. And so the doctors did everything but a CAT scan and an MRI, gave him ibuprofen, and ibuprofen is a blood thinner. So he went home, and because he was taking the ibuprofen, he passed away.
4: Dang.
3: So the family sued this hospital. Of course they won, but because of a failed CAT scan and an MRI, the person that I knew passed away.
0: That's brutal, man.
4: Jeez.
3: it's dark. Sorry, guys. But,
0: it's all good.
3: But yeah, I'd rather lose 2 legs.
2: We were just having a lighthearted conversation about becoming a double amputee.
3: Okay? We're talking about puppies. And I know.
4: And here comes Captain Brainbleed.
0: Thanks for sharing that story with us, homie.
3: All right. Take care. Bye-bye.
0: We got more talk facts coming in through our iHeartRadio app. Would you rather lose both legs or both arms?
5: Like I said in my text a little bit ago, it's got to be lose the legs, because I want to hug my kids, and I don't think it'd really be real nice with a crotch hug.
0: Come here, kids. Give daddy a crotch hug.
2: Bring it on.
0: 2692, he makes a very good point. I need my hands for Grand Theft Auto 6. I do not need my legs for Grand Theft Auto 6.
4: So, yeah, and once you start playing that game,
0: choice, he says.
4: You're not getting up and going anywhere anyway.
0: Yeah,
2: that's true. That is a good point.
0: Yeah.
2: You won't need the use of your legs.
4: You already got your pee jug by the couch?
0: Here's another talk back.
6: So, man, that's a rough question, I think I would go with not having legs, because I would want my thumbs and my hands, to grab things. And then eventually, in place of my legs, I would want to get 2 big old truck tires, right? The big old meaty ones, and I'd be driving around. Have you seen that commercial where that guy's getting, he's like half motorcycle, half man? That's what I would want to be for my legs. Just some big old tires. I could be like, out the fields and stuff.
0: All right. Another talk back.
7: I think on the amputee issue, I think Tanner would have a really hard time losing his arms. He would never find somebody willing to underdoggy wipe front to back for him.
0: How dare you, sir? You're not
2: for
0: wrong,
2: the first
0: but
2: time
0: you.
2: Ever, though, Tanner might have his booty wiped the correct way.
0: All right. How dare all of you. More of your calls, texts, and talkbacks coming up.
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0: 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It's Tanner, Laura, and Casey. So in addition to going and seeing Avengers Endgame Encore over our holiday break, I did go see Resident Evil, and oh my God.
1: Oh yeah, I remember I saw that the Friday before I left, the Friday of bacon and beer.
0: I saw it the very next day.
1: Yeah.
0: And I thought Resident Evil was a home run.
1: It was great.
0: I had so much fun watching
1: it.
0: It was surprising
1: it
0: to be hilarious.
1: Yeah, I wasn't expecting it to be that funny.
0: Yeah, apparently there were more jokes, and the director actually went back and edited out a ton of them.
1: Hmm.
0: And because this the lead actor, I can't remember the kid's name, but he's really funny in the movie.
2: Well, that's great.
0: But it's also scary.
2: You both liked it?
1: Yeah.
2: Have you seen the previous?
1: No.
2: Okay, so this was
1: an entry.
2: Okay,
1: yeah, and I've never played the video game, so I really didn't understand. Because I'm sure there's, I'm sure there are like
0: total
1: references in the movie that I missed because little
0: nuggets, but
1: it didn't matter. It was still
0: you did not need to play the games. You don't need to watch the previous movies. It's nothing like the previous movies. But I just
1: can't believe the way it ended, though.
0: I was a little bit of a shocker. But anyway, the movie's really good. I highly recommend Resident Evil. There's a scene in the movie where the lead actor almost died. Have you heard this story?
1: For real?
0: Yeah. And they show it in the trailer. I think it's even the poster of the movie. So it's the scene in the trailer where he's running down an alley and there are zombies falling from the building, landing on cars beside him, right?
1: Mm-hmm.
0: Those are actually just 150-pound bags of blood.
2: And they were
0: triggered to automatically go off when he hit a certain point, right?
2: Okay.
0: One triggered
1: what
0: early.
1: What could possibly go wrong?
0: Yeah, one of them triggered early and landed in front of him about, I don't know, 4 to 5, 6 feet away. And the director said that if that would have hit him, if he would have been off his mark, he's dead. He's dead.
2: Wow.
0: And that shot's in the movie. And dude almost died.
2: Dang. Well, I hope they gave him a nice little bonus. A little possible death bonus.
0: Really enjoyed that. Don't waste your time seeing Avengers Encore in the theater. Just Google the post-credit scenes.
1: I could have told you that. Like, what are they just like throw in some deleted scenes and
2: there's
1: call it
2: four
1: a day?
2: More,
1: like,
2: there's 4 minutes of new content.
1: So dumb.
0: Now that I've seen it, I'm like, I feel like an idiot doing it, but
1: didn't it, like,
0: I'm a Marvel dork, so.
1: Didn't they make like $26 million? Yeah. It's like, what are you doing?
2: That's what the execs do. They sit around the table and go, look here.
0: How can we juice these nets?
2: Just put 4 more minutes. Just say it's never been seen before, even though half of it has been already, and let's just squeeze these dum-dums for a few more bucks. This is what happens.
0: Yeah.
2: 4 minutes of new content, and people going to see the movie all over again for it. This makes me feel like I'm a crazy person.
0: Well, you know, whatever. You know, you do that with wrestling.
2: I wouldn't do that with wrestling.
0: Yes, you would.
2: That's my point. You walk out of the movie, you're going home with nothing. And
0: the memories are forever.
2: Minus the 4 new minutes
1: the
2: of content.
1: Yeah, your regret is forever.
0: Well, whatever. Just Google the clips on the internet if you want to know what's going to happen before Avengers Doomsday. So yesterday we were also talking about jury duty. I recently just got off. It's like the fourth time I've been called and then I just don't have to do it.
2: That's very good.
0: And this time it was the easiest because it said like just press 8 to like request a dismissal.
1: Yeah, usually they do that in person, and then it's just like a huge, big waste of time.
0: So I just hit the button, and the very next day, they're like, you're dismissed.
2: Oh, interesting.
1: That's nice.
0: Well, Al Roker had to step away from the Today Show to serve jury duty.
1: Oh.
0: Al Roker, by the way, during 9/11, they were showing some clips on the news. Al Roker, I forgot how rotund he used to be.
1: Yeah. Yeah.
0: On 9/11, that guy was fat.
2: Yeah, 3 years, they used him as a parade float.
1: I remember when I was sitting in the audience for Who Wants to Be a Millionaire, one of the questions was a joke about Al Roker and like his gravitational pull having an impact on like the ocean or something. It was terrible.
0: Here's Al Roker revealing that he's got to serve jury duty in an Instagram video.
3: Well, got out of the Today Show early because
0: he still sounds like a big guy though.
2: Right?
0: You know what I mean?
3: I've got jury duty. It's everybody's civic duty. He said duty twice.
0: Oh, I thought he was performing next to a busker. There's just a guy in a tambourine.
1: I love how he's pretending to be excited about it. It's like, it's your civic duty. Dude, you don't want to be there.
2: That's the sound of Al Roker leaving an Arby's is what you're hearing.
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All right, you got one more chance to get to the Kraken game, the Kraken home opener on Sunday. 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Happy Friday. It's Tanner, Lauren, Casey on KZOK.

It's Tanner, Laura, and Casey. Man, this 13-year-old kid, he's got an IQ higher than most of my family members can count. It is super high. He's a genius, this little kid. We'll tell you how high it is and what he plans on doing with all this knowledge. He's going to be a super villain or what? It's Tanner, Laura, and Casey. 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You

0: 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It's Tanner, Laura, and Casey. So this 13-year-old prodigy, what were you doing at 13 years old, Casey?
1: Not a whole lot.
0: Laura, what were you doing at 13?
2: Playing with my Beanie Babies. Yeah. Probably, I don't know.
0: This 13-year-old boy from Long Island, his name is Joe Hopalite. Hopalite, whatever. He's 13 years old. He's been accepted into NYU's master's program in sports management.
2: Sports management?
0: Biology, a whole bunch of stuff. He's got an IQ of 168.
1: Dang.
0: This 13-year-old's got an IQ of 168. He scored a 1590 on the SAT at age 10.
2: What is the max? Like, is it 1600, max of the SAT?
1: I don't know, but he's like, he's 16. He's the general manager for the Mets.
2: Dude, yeah. You know what's terrible, though?
0: He earned his, at age 10, he earned his high school diploma. What, Laura?
2: I just think about these kids who are so smart, but like, their social life has got to be zero.
0: Oh, this kid's going to be a virgin until his
2: 40s. Yeah, like, it's like, that sucks, kind of, you know?
0: Well, maybe not. You know, sometimes you get like a Tony Stark type.
2: And yeah.
0: You're suave and smart.
2: Yeah, that's true.
0: That's what Laura's looking for.
2: I don't know. I like my guys kind of dumb.
0: Kind of dumb.
2: Yeah.
0: Yeah, so here is the 13-year-old boy. It's actually a report from Inside Edition with comments from the boy.
3: He's barely a teenager at 13. But Joe Petraro Hippolyte of Long Island is way ahead of most students.
0: How close was I on his name?
2: Well, Hippolyte? Is that what you said?
0: I don't remember what I said, but I'm sure I butchered it.
3: Already in college, set to graduate in March of 2027.
4: What? IQ is 168. Whenever I tell people, they're always like, oh, young Sheldon.
3: While he may have been born gifted, he says he still has to put in the work to achieve this much academic success.
4: It's not like I was shot out the womb knowing literally everything I know. I have to learn it.
5: Everything he does is pretty surreal.
0: The kid talks even like an adult.
1: He's cooler than you're giving him credit for.
0: I think he's kind of neat.
1: I didn't shoot out the womb just spitting facts.
0: He sounds down to earth, like he could charm a girl.
2: No, he sounds annoying.
0: You think he sounds annoying?
1: Yeah, well, he could be your boss here in about 3 years.
2: That's true. That's true.
4: Sponge.
3: He just reached another.
0: She said his brain's like a sponge.
3: Milestone.
2: Yeah, okay.
3: Getting accepted to a master's program at New York University. He'll start next fall after he wraps up his undergrad studies. He tells WCBS.
6: Are you nervous?
4: Yeah, I mean, who wouldn't be? But, I mean, then again, I'm also excited.
0: Why couldn't I get that?
1: Yeah, he's like,
0: I was eating Play-Doh.
1: He's like, girls.
4: Yeah.
1: I'm a little bit nervous, but like, I mean, girls and beer, am I right?
2: Yeah, I wonder, like, what's that going to be? Like, is he going to stay in like the dorms and stuff?
0: 13 years old and has an IQ of 168. Do you think that he could actually stay in the dorms?
2: I mean, I don't think so.
0: That seems a little.
2: I don't know.
0: I guess that's very strange when your kid's so smart and he's 10 going to, or 13 going to college already.
2: He's 13 and everybody else is in there.
0: So yeah, and everyone's drinking and, you know. Well, that might probably make him smarter than everybody else, though, because he's focused on his studies.
2: That's true.
1: Focused on
0: plays a little Fortnite, does some studying.
1: Playing a little Fortnite, setting up a Ponzi scheme.
2: Typical 13-year-old stuff.
0: Yeah.
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Seattle's Rock 102.5 KZOK. Yeah, be careful when you are walking around in the backyard when you get home. Because you're going to walk right through a spider web. Guarantee it. Happened to me earlier this morning. Walking out the front door. Right in the mouth. It is spider season, so get ready for it. 102.5 KZOK, Lincoln Park.

It's Seattle's Rock, 102.5 KCOK. Yeah, things continue to go well for the Portland Trail Blazers. I don't know if you heard about this yesterday. They hired a new TV play-by-play guy. For the last 7 years, they've had Kevin Calabro, our Kevin Calabro. He's been down there doing the play-by-play for the Blazers. Well, they let him go under this new management because apparently he was too expensive. And so they announced yesterday they hired this guy named Braden Bell, 29-year-old guy named Braden Bell, who had been doing like WNBA games and G League games. Well, a couple hours after they made that announcement, they announced they're firing Braden Bell because apparently somebody forgot to check his social media. They went deep into his social media back to when he was 15, where he had said some misogynistic and racist kind of stuff. And so once they saw that, they're like, well, we can't have this guy anymore. So within hours of announcing they hired him,

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Hit follow and set us as a preset on iHeartRadio. 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

Seattle's Rock 102.5 KZOK. Oh, yeah. Going to be excellent weather for going to Leavenworth and drinking a whole bunch of beer. Because, of course, the Leavenworth Oktoberfest going on this weekend. This is the first weekend of the Oktoberfest. They do it for like 3 weekends. So if you can't go this weekend, go later. But the weather this weekend is going to be perfect. So you might want to make the trek this weekend. It's Beck, 102.5 KZOK.

Yes, so the Kraken destroyed the Calgary Flames last night on their own ice, 6-1. That was the season opener for the Kraken. Of course, the home opener for the Kraken is coming up here on Sunday, where they are going to play the Calgary Flames again. So hopefully they destroy them again. If you want to see that game, all you got to do is listen to Ashley coming up this afternoon, 4:30. She's going to have a keyword for you. Hit us with a talkback telling us what keyword you heard, and you could score yourself some tickets to go see the Kraken taking on the Flames again. It's 102.5 KZOK.

0: Seattle's Rock, 102.5 KZOK, Court in here with you. So imagine you are adopted and you're trying to track down your birth parents, and you discover one of your birth parents is Michael McDonald of the Doobie Brothers. That just happened. A guy was trying to track down his birth parents, found mom. Mom got dad on the phone, and his dad's talking. It's starting to click, and this guy's like, wait a minute. Are you Michael McDonald? And again, he's like, yeah, I'm Michael McDonald. Yeah, that's true. Apparently, they got pregnant at age 14, had to give up the kid. And Michael McDonald said he always regretted it. It was something that always kind of weighed on him. But this guy tracked down his birth parents, and one of them was a world-famous Doobie Brother.
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102.5 KZOK. Well, it looks like the Senate not going to be dealing with the whole daylight savings issue because they have a bill that would make permanent daylight savings time, but they have adjourned until after the election, which by that time we will have already fallen back. And so I guess we're not going to be dealing that with, for at least until the spring, which is fine with me because I don't mind the falling back. It's the springing forward that really sucks. So if we could just get one more fall back and then just leave it there, that'd be fine. 102.5 KZOK, Seattle's Rock.

Seattle's Rock 102.5 KZOK. Court in here with you. So have you ever seen the movie Romancing the Stone from the 80s? Great movie. Starring Michael Douglas and Kathleen Turner. And for years, people have speculated. They're like, yeah, those guys were, they were hooking up when they were filming that movie. And both of them have come out and said, no, we just have really good chemistry. We're just really good friends. Now Michael Douglas has a new book out, and he said, yeah, we were hooking up a bit. So I guess they just didn't want the story to get out because they were trying to protect his kids. Now he's 82.

So I guess Pearl Jam's still looking for a drummer. They had Abe Labriel, who is the Paul McCartney's drummer, fill in during the Ohana Festival. But he does not seem to be the full-time guy because Eddie made it pretty clear he was on loan. So if you're a drummer, reach out to Pearl Jam. They might need you. On the 2.5 KZOK.

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0: Starting tonight, of course, traffic is going to suck all weekend long. You got a couple of big closures going on. Of course, on I-5, going to be closing down all of the express lanes, north and south, starting tonight at 11 all the way through Monday morning at 5 a.m. And, of course, you also have the eastbound SR-520 closure. That's going to be going on between I-5 and Montlake Boulevard, again, from tonight at 11 o'clock all the way through Monday morning at 5 a.m. And then a variety of, mini closures and things like that along I-405. Lane reductions, going to be closing some of the interchanges and stuff like that, on-ramps and off-ramps and stuff like that. So that's going to be going on. And then I guess the SR-99 tunnel is going to close at 10 p.m. tonight all the way through 6 a.m. Saturday morning, tomorrow morning, for routine maintenance. So just pile all of that stuff up together and you have a very horrible weekend for driving around Seattle.
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So Grand Theft Auto 6 coming out here in about a month and a half. And it has been given a rating. And you will be shocked to learn it is rated M for mature. What? Grand Theft Auto? No. Oh, yeah. Sex, violence, drugs, alcohol, crime, excessive violence. All the stuff.

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1: And the Deep End today is brought to you by Lucky Eagle Casino. 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

Yeah, so don't forget, coming up next week, it is Amazon Prime Day, even though we already had one of those this year. But I guess we have multiple Amazon Prime Days every year. So 6th and 7th next week, get ready to fill your front porch up with a whole bunch of boxes you don't need. 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

102.5 KZOK, Court in here with you. Thursday night football last night, I did not watch because it's the Steelers versus the Browns. I was like, okay, well, the Steelers are going to win that, so no sense in watching. And boy, was I wrong. Turns out the Browns, they won? Seriously? Yeah. Apparently 27-24. So Seahawks going to be playing coming up here on Sunday against the Chargers there at Lumen Field. That's a 1:25 start. 102.5 KZOK.

0: Seattle's Rock 102.5 KZOK. Court in here with you. So yeah, Hawaii has just been taking it on the chin this year as far as the weather goes. Storm after storm after storm. But doing all sorts of damage to the cities, but also to some things that you would think would be able to handle the storm, including a sea arch, the Hale Sea Arch there in Hawaii. It's been up for at least half a millennium, 500 years that people have been going to this thing and looking at it. It was up as of last week, but then a storm came through. The Nolo tropical storm came through, and by the time that storm had finished going through, arch was gone. Like, everybody went inside during the storm. They came back out. No more arch anymore. So, yeah, just Hawaii just got wrecked this year from storms.
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Monday morning, your first chance to win that $1,000, 9 a.m. with Tanner, Laura, and Casey. And then every hour after that, all day long, get each of those keywords in over at KZOK.com for you.

On a 2.5 KZOK. Yeah, traffic going to be terrible this weekend. The express lanes on I-5 going to be shut down both north and south starting tonight at 11 o'clock. SR-520 going to be closed eastbound between I-5 and Montlake Boulevard from tonight at 11 o'clock all the way through Monday morning. And all sorts of reductions and closures along I-405 as well. It's 102.5 KZOK. Come on.

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for AC/DC tonight in New Jersey there at MetLife Stadium. I guess whoever was supposed to open for AC/DC couldn't make it. And so the Foo Fighters stepped in and are going to be opening for them again tonight. 102.5 KZOK, Seattle's Rock.

Seattle's Rock 102.5 KZOK. Courtney in here with you. So I guess Peter Gabriel has a new album coming out here in November. And he's been releasing songs off this new album, one for every full moon of the year. So the 12th full moon of the year is going to be coming up here on November 27th. And that's what he's going to release, the full album altogether. 102.5 KZOK.

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Yeah, it looks like Pearl Jam is still looking for a drummer. The drummer they used at the Ohana Festival was Paul McCartney's drummer on loan. So they apparently have not found their full-time guy yet. So if you, or girl, if you are a drummer, reach out to Pearl Jam. They might be able to use your help. 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

So what do you think about those Fast and Furious movies? Big fan? They started good, and then they've just gotten crazy as they've gone on. They were in space at one point, so it shows you how weird they've gotten. But apparently there's now going to be a Fast and Furious TV show on Peacock. That has been greenlit. They're just starting out. I'm imagining there's not going to be anybody from the movies on the TV show. With maybe I can imagine maybe Vin Diesel showing up for the first or second episode and then handing it off to the new cast and then just disappearing. But there will be a Fast and or Furious TV show coming up here to Peacock real soon. It's Bush for you now. 102.5 KZOK.

Seattle's Rock, 102.5 KZOK. Well, this is a bit distressing. Vinod Khosla is one of the new owners of the Seahawks, and he was doing an interview just talking about the team in general. And, of course, the Seahawks have a lease at Lumen Field that runs through 2032, and they have options to renew it all the way through 2062. And Vinod Khosla was asked about the possibility of moving the team. And he's like, well, you know, never say never. Words that you do not want to ever hear, honestly. I mean, he did say that he's really happy with everything right now, that, you know, the president and the GM and the coach and the facilities and you know, Lumen Field. He's happy with everything. He's like, I get no plans to move anything, but never say never. So just leave that little bit of stress in the back of your mind.

0: 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Court in here with you. So Wallet Hub put out their list of the 10 greenest cities in America. 10 greenest cities. Seattle had to make the list, right?
1: Nope.
0: We are not in the top 10.
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0: What? San Jose, San Francisco. Portland came in at number nine, but no Seattle.

Seattle's Rock 102.5 KZOK. So all you folks who have, you know, DVDs, CDs, vinyl, all that physical media, it's now worth something again. There for a while it was worth nothing. Now it's worth something again because people want that physical media. They say, if you can't hold it, you don't own it. And that's why people are going out and buying CDs again, buying vinyl again, buying DVDs again. So get that stuff out of the basement, put it back on the shelf. It's KZOK.

0: Seattle's Rock 102.5 KCOK. Court in here with you. Another reminder, going to be rough traffic again this weekend. They're going to be closing down the express lanes both north and south on I-5 this weekend. That starts tonight at 11 o'clock all the way through Monday morning at 5 a.m. Same thing with eastbound SR-520. That's going to be shut down from I-5 to Montlake Boulevard. And then, of course, you got a variety of little closures on I-405, some lane reductions, some of the on-ramps and off-ramps going to be shut down. So all sorts of horrible traffic situations brewing for this weekend.
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Seattle's Rock 102.5 KZOK. Courtney here with you. I'm done. Ashley Ryan taking over next. She's got your last chance to score those tickets to go check out the home opener of the Seattle Kraken coming up here on Sunday night. They're going to be taking on the Calgary Flames. They just beat the Calgary Flames last night on their ice. Now the Flames are coming to our ice, and we're going to beat them again. So if you want tickets to that game, make sure you're listening. 4:30 this afternoon, Ashley can hook you up.

You guys, how about those Kraken starting off the season last night up in Calgary, coming away with a 6-1 win, total domination, undefeated season. Here we come. It is Seattle's Rock, 102.5 KZOK. Happy Friday.

That's the one where I'm pretty convinced one of these days I'm going to be rocking out a little too hard and I'm going to hurt my neck and not be able to turn my head for like 4 days. It's Ashley Ryan with you. Seattle's Rock 102.5 KZOK. Oktoberfest Northwest is turning 21. That's right. Oktoberfest can legally drink. 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

Gaga kicked off their Sphere residency yesterday, and of course they did their usual blood donation drive. 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

You know, I gave a shout out to the Kraken to start off the show. I got to give a shout out to the Sounders, too, because they won their match yesterday in a very dramatic fashion. 90th minute. That's right. It was a 2-1 win over Sporting KC. I believe that's two wins in a row for the Sounders now. 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

Makes me sad that the Mariners season is over when playoff baseball is going on. And we had such high hopes going into this season that we would be back in the playoffs. And now there's a possibility of a lockout this offseason. And we don't even know when we might get to see the boys in blue back out there at T-Mobile Park. Hoping it all gets resolved quickly, that's for sure. I love baseball. 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

0: Oh, the Cars. That is just what I needed, actually. You know what? Thank you, Cars. It's 102.5 KZOK Seattle's Rock. Oktoberfest is turning 21. That's right. 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By the way, have you guys ever tried Hammerschlagen? I know that happens at Oktoberfest. 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

by the way, if you guys are wondering what Hammerschlangen is, because I told you it's going on at Oktoberfest Northwest, it is like there's a big stump and then there's a bunch of nails in the stump and then people get a hammer. I know, it's all a recipe for success right here, because you've been drinking beer and then you have a hammer and you're trying to hit your nail down, I believe, the furthest. You know what? All I know is there's a stump, there's a lot of nails, there's a hammer, and there's beer. Okay? Recipe.

0: ready to be the big winner today. The Kraken dominated the Calgary Flames last night in Calgary. It was a 6-1 win to start off the season. You know what? I think we're going to go 84-0. I'm just going to say it right now. If you want to see win number 3, that's happening in the Kraken home opener on Sunday. And I've got tickets for you. That's right. If you want to be at the home opener Sunday evening at Climate Pledge Arena, you got to hit me up on the talkback and say the keyword stick, like a hockey stick, right? 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

They finally uploaded the Soundgarden halftime performance from the Seahawks season opener. It took like 3 weeks for it to get up on YouTube, but it is there now if you want to check it out. Seahawks won that day, lost last week. 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We need a dub, boys. 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Okay.